0: I'll speak for Sound to Command 3.
1: Ed?
0: I just sent a significant other up to you in a blue SUV.
1: What side are you on?
0: Delancey Road.
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0: It's about a 3 foot lot, about a 20 foot long smoldering leaves. We'll just put water on it and put it out.
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1: Paramedic
0: 2, unconscious, overdose. 801 East Pulaski Highway, grocery outlet. Ema South, 2010.
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1: South. Paramedic 6, around.
0: Paramedic 6, 2011, Ema South.
1: Paramedic 2, around.
0: Paramedic 2, around, 2011, Ema South.
1: Paramedic 2, on the opposite.
2: EMS 1 dispatch, you can show me routes to the overdose.
0: Steve, EMS 1, 27, EMS ops.
2: EMS 1, 27.
3: Unit directing a grocery outlet. Apparently, it's going to be a tan Mazda SUV. Approximately 20-year-old male, unconscious in driver's seat.
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3: System 13, 2012.
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1: Paramedic 60, EMS 1, can you repeat your transmission, please?
0: Command terminated, system 3, clear, 2012.
1: Paramedic 6 will be clear. Paramedic 2 is made it on scene.
3: Paramedic 6 clear, 2012.
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3: 1 arrived, 2013.
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0: medical officer 02, station 6, second emergency for the ambulance, paramedic 5, seizures. 1240 Chesapeake Overlook Parkway, Great Wolf Lodge, EMS House 2029.
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0: Medical Box 502, Station 6, second emergency for the ambulance, EMS 2 is en route seizures. 1240 Chesapeake Overlook Parkway, Great Wolf Lodge, EMS Office 231.
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0: Crescent Valley 1302, Station 13, second emergency for the ambulance. Long motor vehicle collision involving a motorcycle. 260 Bell Hill Road. Ops Ward, 23rd Court.
1: 26
2: Mention 13 South 4, correction 5. Grand
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3: EMS 1's around.
0: Ian's route, 2034, Ops 4.
3: EMS 1's only on, EMS 1's dispatch. We only have one of the other county medics response.
6: EMS 1's ready, Mosquito.
2: Thanks, is on Ops 4.
0: Using route seizures. 1240 Chesapeake Overlook Parkway, Great Wolf Lodge, EMS Ops, 2035.
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8: Alright, be the entrance of the Taco Bell KFC. Confirm a report from Fernando 1. Got one down on the ground. Show me with the Bell Road Commission.
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0: 101 being alerted, EMS 2's en route, seizures, 1240 Chesapeake Overlook Parkway, Great Wolf Lodge, EMS Ops 2036.
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0: Dispatch 101, Delta response, 24-year-old male. Continuous seizure. Should be to the left, laying on the ground in front of the building.
1: Paramedic 5, sick person, 1881 Telegraph Road, Autumn Lake Healthcare, room 37A. 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

0: EMS 1 to EMS 2 or 101 on EMS up.
1: Yes.
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1: Stu, go ahead.
0: EMS 1 to EMS 2. Are you guys going to need me for the continuous seizure? 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Like, making sure.
1: It's not about the RGZ.

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That's correct. Get Paramedic 1 on board. I have a package for him. Can you meet in the YMCA parking lot, please? That's correct.

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0: 今从的三天。You can add me to the port deposit box.
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0: 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EMS 1 to EMS 2. 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EMS 2, okay.
1: EMS house, 2150. Another call, apparently they're both of Latties diabetic.

0: units are out there realizing utilize the driver's gate, and the first door should be wide open.
1: To paramedic one route, unconscious person, 200 Powers Road, Rideau Logistics, EMS House 2152.

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1: Even 77 around 2153. Even stops.
0: Deputy 7,
2: yeah. EMS Deputy 7, Delta response. Approximately 45-year-old male. Racing.

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0: Hey, now, Andrew.
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0: Yes, he's got his driven the space rate by a lot of operators.
1: You mean 20?

0: C-Box 700. And you can ambulance to break through the route. I'm going to be in collision. The area of 301 North Main Street. 2324.
1: 70, turn around.
0: Deputy 72, 324. Fire ops.

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1: That's about 700 around 1 2 3 4 5.

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It's 7-23-26,

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1: Great man.
0: Hello to first person unit. First. 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
1: Gee, how are you for the entire thing?
0: Hello, new unit route.
1: Yep, I'm going to accept it.
0: Engine 7, 972. First, yes, yeah, you.
1: Recent. It's a bug. Engine 7 around 20 to 20.
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0: have 394, 0007, you have SOPS.
2: 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So, I'm able to get up, head injury. 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
1: 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You can clear me off the 4 box and then put me on whatever to help the calls.
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1: Okay.

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0: 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Captain 4, command.
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1: Four
2: 911 on the ops.
0: Four 911 paramedic 6, going to be alpha level response, 66-year-old female conscious, saying that she had a stent put in for CA, having severe abdominal pain. She's probably normally breathing normally.
2: Paramedic 6
1: will be clear with a response of 491.
0: Team 6, clearance 0734.

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It's paramedic 2. Sick person. 23 Edgewood Hills Road off of Wheelie Road. 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

0: 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Second emergency for the ambulance, paramedic 6 en route, sick person. 63 Edgewood Hills Road off Wheatley Road, EMS ops, 2814.
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0: 494, EMS ops, 0815.
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0: 26, probably level response. 98-year-old male. Autistic grandfather has a UTI, will not take his medications. Extremities are now swollen. Believes he may be sick. Finally not breathing normally.
1: Okay.

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0: 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Paramedic 1, EMS Ops, 0835.
1: Paramedic 1, EMS Ops.

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0: paranoid one, 28,000 level response, 80-year-old female. 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She's probably normally not breathing normally, has a cardiac history.
1: Current one,

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1: Two Delta Love response, 80-year-old female. 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Patient does have an extensive cardiac history.
0: Pain matches, okay. I'll also be picking up Medic 85 and live.
1: Receive.
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0: 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What do you need inside?
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1: What is it?

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1: Okay, 13,
0: you're very faint, but copy, you're en route with 4.
1: That's the 13 going out with 4.

This flight's engine 13. My apologies. Go ahead and switch over to Ops 4. Engine 13 is going to be a double level response to the call from fully on scene. Say they were smelling natural gas, possibly coming from inside, but was unsure. No injuries reported at this time.

0: This is 13 Bravo. I've got a one-story automotive shop. Nothing apparent. We'll be out investigating side alpha. I was the first new engine with Myron Hydra.
1: Mars 304, engine 13 is arrived with a one-story automotive shop. Nothing evident inside Alpha. Engine 13 officer, establish command. Engine 13 on the run hydrant, 0948.

0: Commander's office.
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3: 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She's not letting the response.
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Command dispatch. Command, go ahead. Secondary reading is negative. Seems going to be turned back over to the facility manager awaiting the arrival of Chesapeake units. They're aware that they're out. We're on there in ETA. Command is terminated. Seems negative. Seems turned back over to the manager. Waiting on the arrival of Chesapeake Utilities. Command is terminated. 10-03.

0: Dogbox 300, Station 13, Paramedic 2, CBA. 6, Glen Creek Circle, Apartment F. Frank, off of Muddy Lane, EMS Ops 1024.
1: Paramedic 6 in route.
0: Paramedic 6, EMS Ops 1024, 391, EMS Ops 1024.
1: Awesome.
2: Paramedic 6, Charlie level response, 60-year-old female. Caller states, please, her grandmother's having a stroke. Not responding normally, breathing normally. Slurring speech, last seen normal Saturday. Previous CVA history.
0: Paramedic 6.
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0: 892, we brought a little response to an 84-year-old male unwitnessed fall. Subject does have a laceration to his head and his ear. Room is going to be 68 Adam.
1: Silence.

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1: 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Okay, 10-47.

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0: 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On a night fire alarm. Two Preakness Place off of Old Telegraph Road, fire ops, 1130.
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1: Okay.
0: Paramedic 2, EMS 1, medicine permits. Me for a male patient, possibly fell on the sidewalk. You have CCSO around as well.
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0: 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Paramedic 2, they're up.
1: Unconscious person, 3155, just a big Memorial Highway in front of the highs. EMS ops, 1132.
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0: 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CCSO route requesting EMS for a male subject that possibly fell on the sidewalk. Unknown steady injuries.

0: 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Ambulance 103. Person fallen, 235 Locust Point Road between August Sherman Highway and Purchill Lane. EMS Ops, 1133.
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0: Well, that's right, man.
1: 391-103, Bravo Love response, 75-year-old female. Caller states mother fell, has laceration of the arm. Severe bleeding, per the caller. Bleeding is attempted to be controlled at this time.

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0: Okay, if you're BLS, we'll go ahead and clear. Thank you.
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1: Permit 2 clear.
0: Permit 2 clear,
2: 1141. 1 clear, notation.
0: 411, 1141.
1: EMS 1 clear.
0: EMS 1 clear, 1141.

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Paramedic 1, Respiratory Distress, 147 Smith Road between Joseph Biggs and Middletown Lane. MS Ops, 1143. Paramedic 1, MS Ops, 1143.

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0: Medical Box 831, Stations 1828, Second Emergency for the Ambulance, Paramedic 1, EMS Susan Route. Respiratory distress, 147, Smith Road between Joseph Diggs and Middleton Lane. 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
1: Three, four, three.

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Checking this for me, Paramedic 1, EMS is out. That's pretty distress. 147 Smith Road, between Joseph Biggs and Middleton Lane. EMS Ops, 1147.

0: Dog Box 1301. Station 13, second emergency for ambulance, paramedic 2. Sick person, 1290 West Pulaski Highway for Bayside Community. It's about 1149. 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
1: Everybody,
0: please come out. Hops 149. Public box 831, ambulance 101. Respiratory distress 147, Smith Road between Joseph Biggs and Middleton Lane. Amos Ops, 149.
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0: 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Three nine four from the ops, BLS.
1: 394, primary 6, alpha level response, 27-year-old male. Having a client on location that's in severe pain, responding normally, breathing normally, pain is in both shoulders.
0: Yeah. Okay.
2: All right, this is okay and clear. Do you have a response at 394?
1: Ready to see primary 6, 1151.

0: 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Station 4 for a boat. 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Paramedic 2. Water rescue. Area of the Chesapeake Bay, located underneath the Amtrak Railroad Bridge near the entrance to the Chesapeake Bay. Ops 4, 1152.
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0: 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Patient 8, 28, 3rd Registry Ambulance. Paramedic 5, sick person. 204 Old Zion Road between England Creamery Road and Northeast Road. AMS Ops 1153.
1: 17-year-old with a flipped kayak in the area of the Amtrak Bridge.
0: Yeah, I do. AMS Ops 1153.
2: 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Four bucks.

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Units 1, Paramedic 2 en route. Water rescue in Chesapeake Bay, given as the Susquehanna River in the area of the Amtrak Railroad Bridge. The Alps 4, 154.

0: 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Be evaluated.
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EMS 1, paramedic 2, it's looking like a possible land access be the end of Carpenter's Point Bridge. 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
1: Yeah. 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Water rescue. In the area of Chesapeake Bay, Susquehanna River, near the Amtrak Bridge. House 4, 158.
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0: 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It's not Carter's Point. 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
1: There's a 604, Ops 4, 1201. Got 250.
2: Just trying to get a confirmed location. I need to hand track Bridge and Harry Bridge.
1: So Susquehanna River underneath the Amtrak Railroad Bridge.
2: Okay. Just trying to confirm Amtrak and not CSX.
1: My information came from Natural Resource Police. I don't have any first party information.
2: Okay, thanks.
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1: 3. Ops 4, 1202.
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1: Dispatch to Engine 6.
0: Engine 6.
1: Information received from DNR. Just advised, Susquehanna River underneath the railroad, the Amtrak Railroad Bridge. A 17-year-old plunked a kayak. No description available. You've got Maria Aluminum Route. Boat 5's en route. Harbor County's been alerted for the boats, and they've got the division chiefs en route. The Swift Water team was alerted. They're advised, and they've extended ETA. They're no longer in heavy race. Your pleasure with that.
0: I think we can hold it with the marine assets and route at this time. Chief 6 to Harper County, Chief 5 to. We're going to go to the Trinity Amphitheater at Rogers Tavern and set up command there.
2: Okay, Chief 15-8 copy. Also be advised, Chief 5 is on the call.
0: Okay.
3: Water 15's route.
1: Swift Water 15, 1203. Rescue Box 607, G6, holding to units en route, 1204.
2: Chief 15, Chief 6, I'm going to launch a drone from the Erebus side.
0: That's fine. Manager 6 on location. Chief 6 will have the Amtrak command.
1: Engine 6, 1204.
4: Okay, 4 utility 4 route.
1: Utility 4 route, Ops 4, 1204. Engine 2, 1204.

0: G15 Ethan 26. I have an offer on the Harford County side.
1: Copy, nothing on the Harford County side. Is that with your drone, or you have your boat in the area yet?
0: No, staying on the shore. Look at the legion. Talk to a couple of fishers. Nothing.

0: You too, clear all three.
1: Hey, Amtrak command and dispatch. I'm an MSP officer on location here. He's advising DNR and saying the incident is much closer to the dam. Can you contact DNR to confirm so we can direct marine units to the correct location?
0: Alright, 12-7.

0: 35, ma'am. Good. Confirming that it is Lapid of landing. Your advisor, you confirm that with DNR?
1: Hey, buddy. 35 dispatch.
2: 35, Ed.
0: Set affirmative on the island right across Clampin Planning.

0: We are now on the phone again with DNR, who is advising it is going to be Snake Island or Spencer Island.
1: Go ahead, Lord Cecil County. Sorry, I'm both on.
0: Hi, Chief.
2: Chief 15-1. The door's locked when I'm landing.

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0: EMS 1, come in. With the update and the information, are you okay if I transfer up towards port?
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0: Great, sir. 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
3: EMS 1 to EMS 2. 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
5: Seven 5, command, we're off 30 point, one is clear.

0: 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For boat and an ambulance. Spencer Island. Water rescue, Spencer Island. Ops 4, 1212.
1: Marine 11, come in. Okay. I love the car. We're approaching the intersection now.
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2: Red Tower has been located and is with their father. And safe.
1: Three flags clear. Yeah, that's one clear.
2: Four utility floors direct, we're clear.
1: Three and 11 clear.
2: EMS 2 clear.
1: Red 5 clear.
3: Harford County Chief 15-8 clear. Harford County Division T 15 is clear.
2: Sierra 7-1214.
3: Harford County Battalion 215 also.
2: Right.

0: Bonjour.
1: My apologies, I came in at news just changed with everything. Is Permit 1 going to be secured?
0: Permit 1 is going to be driven to the hospital by staff.
1: Briefly, thank you.

0: 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Paramedic 2, respiratory distress, 116, Chesapeake Ridge Lane, Apartment 1, Season Charlie, off of Mary's Hill Road, EMS Ops, 1253.
1: Paramedic 2,
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0: 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Fairmont Cusin out, respiratory distress. 116, Chesapeake Ridge Lane, apartment 1, Season Charlie, off of Marysville Road, EMS Ops, 455.
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1: 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Delta level response for 72-year-old male. History of lung CA. On him 02. Advising the HSAT too low. If he gets up and moves around, he drops below 80.

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Difficulty. Around Newcastle County, construction fire. 7-1 Haven Cross.

0: 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One Veterans Hospital, Perry Point, building 23, H's and Henry, room 230, correction 325. 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

0: 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Heart problem. 46 Boom Decker Court off of McCleary Road, EMS Ops, 1460.
1: Paramedic
0: 6
1: is out.
0: Paramedic 6 EMS Ops, 1416. 911 EMS Ops.

Yeah, one paramedic 6, maybe Charlie level response, 73-year-old female, having numbness in her feet, experiencing previous history of SCT.

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0: 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Mom denies any history.
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Another clock's 800. 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

0: 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I'm meeting a BLS provider on scene.
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2: 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Had a single episode, then a seizure. Mom denies any type of history.
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Sinkable episode. 2592, Joseph Biggs Memorial. Between and the Lee Plane. And the steps. 15 51.

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Second bluff, suit. 2592, Joseph Dick Memorial Highway between Pebble Lane and Philippe Lane. Name us out. 1554.

0: Oh, nothing. Game over. En route BLS. Busy. DMS ops 1554. Four demons on the ops. 491, Beer Make 2. Hey, Charlie Lowell responds for a 32-year-old female. States that on Thursday she's gotten a Botox treatment in her neck. Now she's having difficulty eating and drinking. And she feels weak and feels like she's going to pass out. 491, direct.
1: Beer Make 2 copies.

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The 5301 Pulaski Highway, parking lot to the food line. 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

0: parent 1693 brought a love response from a 93-year-old male. Felt what he needed. She located in the parking lot. He has a laceration on the back of the head. Please control.
1: Okay.

0: 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Looking for a sick person. 17 Abraham Road between Jacob Tome Memorial Highway and Drinktown Road. EMS out, 1619.
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2: Yes, this can be 17 Avers Road.
0: You advise 17 Avers Road.
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1: Talking about 704, station 772, EMS 2's en route, sick person. 17 Abrams Road between Jacob's Home and Craigtown Road, EMS Ops 1621.

Medic Box 704, Station 772, EMS 2 is en route. Sick person. 17 Abrams Road, between Jason Tome and Craigtown Road. EMS Ops, 1623.

0: of the level response, 50-year-old female, complaining of pain in the right side, lower back and front, possible kidney stone. 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
2: Seven nine two Bravo level response. 6-year-old female. She also has a kidney stone, lower back pain, right thigh. Side door should be open.

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0: 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Heart-related issues. 142 Bill Light Road, between White Cabbage and Mount Zora Roads. Ambulance out, 1630.
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0: Amos 1, Amos 2, with Amos Nicole, correct?
1: From West, all I have is EMS 2, well, Paramec 5 and Paramec 1 should be clear.
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0: Blood Black 705, Station 7, is there an emergency ambulance? Units 1's in route. Beverly. 142 Illinois Road between White Cabbage and Maltor Roads. EMS Ops, 1632.
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0: Yes, welcome to Battle of Rohan's official mail. Hello, heart rate. History is. Chronic history. These are the patients being combated. I believe MSP came around as well.
1: Where is she?

0: 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EMS 1's en route. 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
2: 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I'm still going to continue, Abby.

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0: What station 7 unit do I have on Bill Lake Road?
1: Yeah, paramedic 791, which has now transported to Aberdeen.
0: Where is he? I guess I'll be clear then.
1: Security.

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0: 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Thank you.
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1: Yeah.
0: Hello?
1: Approximate 64-ish, man. CDA symptoms, can't talk, he's hard to understand, onset of yesterday.
2: All right.

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0: We had one call from 655 Jackson Station Road. I believe it was a tree down into a vehicle, but they divided EMS over and transport themselves.
1: Okay, they're requesting an ambulance come down to check the subject out now.
0: You're out with them.
2: That's correct.

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EMS ops, correction, make this fire ops, 1700.

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0: 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So I'll tell you, question and tell a story.
1: Never passed this question yet.
0: If they can actually hold it, there's no hazard other than them being blocked, please. They're discretion.
1: Right, Steve. Do you think you're doing that?

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0: Frisky Box, 825, Stations 8, 18, 28, Pyramid 2, correction, Pyramid 6. Motor vehicle collision involving dump truck, speed Northeast Road and Fairfield Road. Off 4, 1731.
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0: Rescue Box 825, Station 1828, Amos 1, Paramedic 5 en route. Motor vehicle collision involving dump truck. Northeast Road and Fairfield Road, Ops 4, 1734.
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1: Paramedic 6
0: and out. Paramedic 6 and out, EMS Ops, 1735.
1: Paramedic 6 and off.

0: Even for our rest box 825, multiple calls causing a dump truck involved versus a passenger vehicle. Two reported injuries.
1: Rescue 805, Ops 4, 1736.
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0: MS-1s are out. I got one in the roadway, one on the shoulder.
1: Moderate damage.
0: It appears no entrapment. I'll be out investigating.
2: And he'd be sent out with uncontrollable abdominal pain.

Hey, Matthew, if you're en route for Rescue Box, you switch over to Ops 4. 18-3, Ops 4, 17-9.

0: Yeah. Right on to pull up behind you in this hole. I made a dispatch. And hold to 892, rescue 28, and then county back here.
1: Rescue box 825. Come in, hold it to 892, rescue 8, engine 28, and the county unit 1741.
0: They want to go around 7 northbound traffic.
2: Got it, he wants to drive.
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0: EMS from Fire Ops.
1: Chief, we're on Fire Ops.
2: Terminate code at this time. 341 advising two vehicles in the intersection, someone shaking up. MSP is already aware.
1: 34, copy.

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0: Last unit, go ahead.
1: That's great. Command dispatcher. Fairfield Drive, Northeast Road. 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One patient, Christian, of VA-92. 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Command is terminated.
0: Permit 16, okay.
2: And it was just...
1: Warren, what's your
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0: Paramedic 2 is clear of upgrade.
1: Paramedic 2 clear of upgrade, 8-4.
2: Chief, we're arrived. 2 vehicles at the intersection entrance to the Northeast Plaza. Police Network Command investigating.
1: Rescue box 403. Chief 4 arrived. 2 vehicles in the intersection. 18-4.
2: Turn around.
0: Rescue 4 arrived.
1: Arrived. 18-4.

0: North of the Grove could command as much. Get it clear of the county. We're on the off.
1: My phone's clear. Team bus 1-2-2-0.

0: Northeast Bridge Command, dispatch, place bus under control, 4-1-1, handle the refusal. 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Command terminated. G4 is clear.
1: Northeast Roads, box, command terminated, 4-9-1, handling refusal, 18-21.

Medical Box, Vic 02, Station 6, Paramedic 1. Sorry about this, please. 1201 Chesapeake Overlook Parkway, Casino, Eno South, 1826.

0: I'm calling that.
1: I have a Charlie level response. 80-year-old female fell out in the smoking area. She's diabetic. There's not much info other than diabetic. She is awake, though.
0: Herb objects.

Medical Box 600, State Pacific, an emergency for the ambulance, paramedic 5. Sick person, 446 French Street, between Elm Street and Smith Lane. EMS off, 1836.

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2: 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Giving response in 446 front.
0: Sure. Dispatch you direct.
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0: 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Yes. Your pleasure on having me continue with 693 responding BLS. I'm at 40 coming up on Jackson Station Road.
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0: 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Sick person. 118 Huntsman Drive between a landing lane and Pheasant Drive. EMS off, 1855.
1: Paramedic 6, sir.
0: Paramedic 6, 1855, EMS off.
2: Three nine one,
3: paramedic 6, you have an alpha level response. 47-year-old male in a wheelchair needs to go to the hospital. They're advising there are maggots coming out of wounds. He is also a diabetic.

0: 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He got 1908.
1: Paramedic 1,
0: 1908, EMS drops.

0: 是黄金的吗？Permit one, you have an alpha level response. 51-year-old male, stomach is bothering him. Really sharp pain. Has been vomiting. Also has pancreatic PA. Correction, pancreatic pain.
1: Repeat.

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EMS on

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1: 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It's sharp, has been vomiting, advises it's pancreatic area.

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3: Negative, but they should have been well ahead of us on this call.

Jason Gray. Six. 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

0: 就是这样。
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3: That was 8-9-2 to the Union. 8-9-2 to the Union, 1942.

System 3, you have an alpha level response. Caller advised her dog is impaled on a fence. EPD is en route requesting help with the animal. Animal control was contacted, not responding. EPD is requesting bolt cutters.

0: Post box 306, station 3, assistant 3 en route. Assist Elkton Police, 246 Knuckles, between the Faith Street and Landing Lane, fire off, 1944.
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1: It's perfect, so, yeah, it's cool. Direct on that.

0: for Animal Dispatch. You can put us on the Animal Rescue, too.
1: C394, route 2, service off 306, fire ups.